0: Radio Frankfurt.
1: 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It ain't no country club either.

I can only tell you one thing. On the nights you feel outnumbered, baby, I'll be out there somewhere. 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